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It's a 1, 2, 3, take my hand and come with me, because you look so fine that I really want to make you mine. 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

0: It's Matt Behan here on The Morning X. Join me every single morning, 6 till 10. This is your rock show. Chris Daughtry, as you know, coming to the River and Rails Fest this summer. And it's Saturday night, July 25th. Daughtry will be performing live. Get your tickets at River and Rails Fest. And last year, he was in the studio with us talking about his career, his shows, and everything else that inspires him. And our chat with Chris Daughtry on The Morning X. Talking to Chris Daughtry, man, thank you so much for taking time with us.
1: Absolutely, man. Thank you for the support, man. Thank you for having me.
0: Absolutely. So here's an interesting question. I saw this... I think a recent interview with the Black Crowes, who are back out doing their thing again, which is pretty cool. They have some great new music out. They were asked the question, like, before you die, who do you want to be in a jam session with?
1: Like Jean-Claude Van Damme.
0: All right, you know what?
1: I don't know. Probably not.
0: Hold on.
1: Here, just play something. Do a split. Do a split and hold this guitar.
0: But
1: on a serious note, who would I want to jam with? Prince would have been one of them. Chris Cornell.
0: Get your tickets for Chris Daughtry at the River Rails Fest at riverrailsfest.com.
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4: 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Unless you're on stage singing as a rock star, a lot of chafing going on, a little rubbing and irritation. So careful. 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

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Call them today. It's Mosquito Joe of Peoria. They get your quote right on the phone, 309-463-8071. It's Mosquito Joe of Peoria. Matt Behan.

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0: 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Appreciate you. Rockers in Canton, Washington, Metamora, Dunlap. What's up, man? And all of our tiny towns doing your thing in the best rock city in America. Hi, Peoria. And you, best rock fan, I'm Matt Behan. Hey, tomorrow morning in the 7 o'clock hour, more tickets coming up. If you love Nirvana, the Smells Like Nirvana experience is going to be happening at the Castle Theater in Bloomington. 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Nirvana's legendary MTV Unplugged performance recreated right on stage. It's an excellent performance. So get tickets for that show at thecastletheater.com or download the Castle Theater app, and I'll have more tickets tomorrow in the 7 o'clock hour. We got sunshine, windy day, storms, and some rain later on this afternoon, but a blowing dust advisory out there all day today. So heads up on that, especially in the secondary routes out there, rural routes, but really just everywhere, the chance of blowing dust is a thing today. Speaking of Nirvana, going to tease some up for you next. My Chemical Romance, Evanescence, Linkin Park, and Taylor Momsen, the Pretty Reckless, got a brand new song. We're going to...
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Aussie rockers, AC/DC, legendary, timeless, absolutely iconic. That is Back in Black. The title track to their 1980 album. And last summer, it was Memorial Day weekend. I remember it like it was yesterday. I got to rock out with AC/DC at Soldier Field with my husband and one of my lifelong friends and his wife. It was magical. And I'm so glad to check it off the list. I'd go again, but I don't know if my pocketbook, you know, my wallet could handle it. But, you know, I regret never seeing Led Zeppelin. And, you know, I don't think that's ever going to happen again. But get the lead out is they are headed back to the Prairie Home Alliance Theater, the Peoria Civic Center, Saturday, October 10th. And they rock. 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It's all the timeless Zeppelin music, just the way you remember it. Big thanks to Nightlight Promotions and the Peoria Civic Center. And keep it here. You never know. We'll be giving away tickets for Get the Lead Out before you know it. See you October 10th at the Prairie Home Alliance Theater. How you doing?

0: Do you know your enemy? That was Green Day. I'm Roxy, not the enemy. It's 105.7, the X. We all know who the enemy is. Spammers. Those spam phone calls, the robocalls. Damn, do they tick me off. Like, I think it's going to be something important. You don't know the number, you answer it anyway. Because I'm of a different generation. But there's a dude that has a whole system that I'm down for. Check it out.
1: So I get all these spam calls. I've created a script. It's going to call them back. It's going to wait for them to answer. It's going to interact with the prompts automatically. And when they answer, it's going to play Rick Astley, Never Gonna Give You Up.
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1: 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It's going to keep calling them back.
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0: 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So can somebody help me out? I want to do this. We're going to Rick roll all the spammers. And we're going to rock it out. Are you ready? Got some brand new Dexter and the Moon Rocks headed your way right after we get a little snippet of the song that really, really described my 20s. 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
1: 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Just play the game one way. You hit a ball in the gap, run. 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